0: nummer 1 van het Noorden.
1: Waterstad FM.
2: This has got to be the saddest day of my life. I called you here today.

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When you turn and walk away,

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Sure shot, cause the man from Mars stop eating cars and eating bars.

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I followed the sound of a jukebox coming from up the levee.

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I said, no, I like it. I like it, it's good. She said, you like it now, but you'll learn to love it later.